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I'm Russ Burton. And Dips and Amherst Theaters are bringing back their secret cinema. That's where you pay for a ticket. You have no idea what the movie is, and they just show it to you. I love it. October 13th, it's coming back, and they said it is a horror movie just in time for Halloween. Here's Foreigner on the 80s at 8.

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Ask for us on your smart speaker. I'm Russ Burton, and there's a 6-year-old girl in China who just set the world record for completing a Rubik's Cube just over 4 seconds. I still to this day don't think I've ever finished one unless I took the pieces out and put it back together again. So good luck to this girl, I guess. Just show off. Right now, here's Wang Chung.

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I'm Russ Burton, and for the 19th time now, Josh Allen has been named the AFC Offensive Player of the Week, which is funny. When I saw that, I was like, wow, did he even have that great of a game? It's just so commonplace for us now. Good job, Josh. Right now, here's Blues Traveler.

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I'm Russ Burton with this reminder, someday somebody's going to make you want to turn around and say goodbye. Here's Wilson Phillips.

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Buffalo's Classic Hits 104.1. Ask for us on your smart speaker. I'm Russ Burton, and the brainiacs at Harvard have decided that ice cream is a superfood. I don't need to read any more of the article. It's from Harvard, and those guys are wicked smart. So I trust anything they say, especially when it has to do with ice cream. Eat more ice cream, everybody. It's okay. Harvard said so.

Buffalo's Classic Hits 104.1. I'm Russ Burton, and One Hit Wonder Day is coming up on Friday, and these guys, Survivor, can easily be mistaken as a one-hit wonder just from the Rocky theme song. But look at their greatest hits. You know every song. Here's one of them right now. It's Survivor, I Can't Hold Back.

Buffalo's Classic Hits 104.1. I'm Russ Burton, and I'm immensely proud to be a part of the Make-A-Wish Radiothon every year. It starts tomorrow. Laura Daniels is going to be out at the KeyBank Center with some really inspiring stories, just making sure you understand what the day is all about and what a huge part you can play. 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

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I'm Russ Burton. So you may have noticed over the years that they transformed that one section of Silo City into housing and commercial space. Well, that has now won a national award. The National Trust for Historic Preservation has given Silo City a recognition for their National Preservation Award for 2026 for best in preservation. So I guess best use of a historical space. That's cool. You like to see that history be recognized, and I think we're pretty great at that. So congrats to Silo City. Right now, here's Phil Collins in the air tonight.

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Buffalo's Classic Hits 104.1 with you at all times on our free app. I'm Russ Burton, and Gen Z has asked us all to stop using LOL at the end of every text. But how am I going to let you know that I'm not mad and that I actually laughed out loud? How else will you know? Here's Def Leppard.

Buffalo's Classic Hits 104.1, Estrus on your smart speaker. I'm Russ Burton, and I'm going to give you a really good reason to take a road trip. That's coming up in just a moment, but right now, it's Rod Stewart and Maggie May.

Buffalo's Classic Hits 104.1. I'm Russ Burton, and you can make fun of me for being obsessed with the Foliage Report on the I Love New York website. I've made peace with it. Here in Western New York, we're at Just Changing, but up at the Adirondacks, they're in midpoint for foliage. So take a road trip to the Adirondacks this weekend. You'll appreciate it.

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Love that for them. 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

Buffalo's Classic Hits 104.1. I'm Russ Burton. I'm heading on out of here. Just another reminder that tomorrow morning we start the Make-A-Wish Radio-a-thon. 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
4: If it doesn't make you better, healthier, happier, or much more interesting, we won't put it on this show. This is Intelligence for Your Life. I am your grateful host. My name is John Tesh. And if you want to fall asleep, the experts say the solution is the same whether you're 3 years old or 73 years old. Let's face it, most three-year-olds aren't calm and serene. They're overstimulated, but so are we as adults. So, pediatric emergency medicine physician Dr. Hassan Mirali says we should all have the same routine. Here you go. First, always have a set bedtime. Dr. Mirali says data shows regular bedtimes teach your body and brain to expect sleep at a certain time, so your sleep-inducing hormones kick in. Also, make sure you take a hot bath or shower about 90 minutes before bed. According to a comprehensive study by the University of Texas, a hot bath or shower significantly shortens the time it takes to fall asleep because our body temperature needs to drop before sleep, and a hot shower dilates your blood vessels, speeding up that process. One more thing, apply lotion. Just as you would to a baby. In studies, when infants received a bedtime massage with lotion, they experienced longer periods of sleep. And guess what? The same lotion reaction is true for adults. And hey, one more thing. If you'd like to join 32,000 other folks who have taken our sleep assessment quiz, I invite you to head over to Tesh.com. It's free, this test. It takes just a few minutes to answer the multiple choice questions. Going to give you an idea of how you're doing with sleep hygiene. Again, that's at Tesh.com. And sleep expert and neuroscientist Chris Winter is up next.

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1: John Tesh with you. Time to check in with our friend, neuroscientist and sleep expert, Dr. Christopher Winter, who loves to talk about our wake-up time and how important that is. Here you go.
2: I'm much more focused on the wake time, meaning I need you to be up at 7 a.m. every day. Even if you went to bed at 11 o'clock last night and it took you an hour to fall asleep, that's okay. In fact, we always tell patients when 11 o'clock rolls around or your bedtime rolls around, ask yourself a very simple question. Are you sleepy? Do you think sleep will happen when you go to bed? If the answer is yes, go to bed. If the answer is no, stay up. It's perfectly fine. There's going to be ebbs and flows in our sleepiness. That's perfectly normal. But that ebb and flow really shouldn't change your wake-up time, because when that starts to change the wake-up time, it took me a while to fall asleep last night, so I skipped work and slept in until 10 o'clock. That's when temporary little hiccups in your sleep can become long-term problems.
1: And Dr. Winter went on to tell me it doesn't have to be 7 o'clock exactly. It could be 6 o'clock or 9 o'clock. It just has to be a consistent time in the morning. Mine happens to be 5 o'clock in the morning. If you'd like to figure out the best way to get back to sleep when you wake up at 3 a.m., just go to Tesh.com.
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3: Time for some walking intelligence, and we know that taking a daily walk is good for our blood pressure, but now we're learning that it's also good for our hearing. So the American Journal of Medicine looked at 22,000 study subjects, and those who got moving for 20 minutes a day were the most likely to hear conversations clearly and easily well into old age. This is because moving our legs boosts blood flow to ear tissues. It also increases the production of hormones that slow the aging of inner ear nerves. Another way to keep your hearing strong, sing more often. It energizes the hearing center of your brain, singing does, and that's crucial when listening to people who speak softly. And following conversations in noisy rooms will be easier if you sing. The prescription, sing along to the radio for 10 minutes every day, and you'll improve your hearing in just 8 weeks. And since we're talking about it, I invite you to head on over to Tesh.com when you have a chance to take our hearing assessment quiz. You'll love this. 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
1: Ladies and gentlemen, good gut health is just a couple of handfuls of almonds away. This comes from new research out of King's College. By now, you've probably heard about the gut microbiome. I'm talking about it all the time. I'm feeding mine all the time. The collection of good and bad bacteria that live in your gastro system. And in a healthy body, the good and bad bacteria coexist without problems. They help regulate your digestive, immune, and overall health. But we can improve our gut health, and therefore our overall health, by eating a couple handfuls of almonds every day. Why? Because almonds increase the production of butyrate, a fatty acid known to promote strong gut health. Butyrate is the main source of fuel for colon cells, and when those cells do their jobs properly, healthy gut microbes thrive, and there's less gut leakage and inflammation, and we absorb nutrients better. Yay, almonds.
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5: I really love interacting with you guys in my daily email. And here's an email I sent out just a couple of days ago, reporting that researchers in Brazil found that adults over 50 who couldn't stand on one leg for 10 seconds had nearly double the risk of dying within 7 years. This is hard for me, by the way. Balance is the first thing to go and the last thing we notice. So I asked my email readers to try it this week and then send me their number. So Rob held 60 seconds on each side. He does it while he brushes his teeth, same as me. Katie wrote, I'm at a wobbly 10, John. And Brenda got about 15 seconds without holding on and said she could feel her legs working. The good news, balance comes back with practice in weeks, not months. If you'd like to get cool emails like this every day, just go to Tesh.com and sign up for my daily email.

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5: John Tesh with you, intelligence for your work life. And here's a piece from our Success 101 files. For the best mental health, experts are saying we should only work one day a week. What? Yeah, this comes from the universities of Cambridge and Salford. They were trying to see how much time spent working would be most beneficial to employees' mental health. They found that working any more than 8 hours a week provided no additional boost to mental well-being. Just one day a week is all people need to feel useful, purposeful, and active. The study looked at more than 71,000 working-age people over a 10-year span. And they were asked about issues like anxiety and sleep problems related to work. The authors say the 40-hour work week was never based on how much work was good for people. Instead, research suggests that micro-jobs provide bigger psychological benefits than full-time jobs. And when people went from unemployment or being a stay-at-home parent into paid work for 8 hours a week, it reduced their risk of mental health problems by 30 to 40%. So, if you can do it, the recommended dosage of work for optimal well-being is one day a week.
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5: Coming up is intelligence for your health here on the program. 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I'll tell you what to look for so you can help prevent a stroke before it happens.

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1: Time for some crucial intelligence for your health. And if you experience health changes that you cannot easily explain, like, for example, rapid weight loss or lingering fatigue, you need to talk to your doctor, because we now know that's often a red flag of a serious health problem. And a new study shows it's especially true when it comes to having a stroke. So here we go. Unusual symptoms can appear up to 10 years before a stroke actually happens. This comes from a study in the Journal of Neurology, Neurosurgery, and Psychiatry. Their recent study involved tens of thousands of people. It lasted 30 years. And periodically, participants took tests to measure their memory, reaction times, their ability to speak normally, and physical ability. They were also asked questions about doing basic tasks like cooking, cleaning, balancing their monthly budget. The result: among those who eventually suffered a stroke, cognitive changes began to appear up to 10 years before the stroke happened, like suddenly struggling to remember a recipe you've cooked your whole life. And the cognitive changes became significantly more regular and noticeable 2 years before a stroke. Researchers say the sooner you spot the signs of a potential stroke, the more successful you're going to be at changing your lifestyle to help prevent one, like getting more exercise, eating healthier, or talking to your doctor about medications that can absolutely make a difference.
2: Intelligence for your life.
1: And just ahead, according to the CDC, most of us don't eat the recommended amount of vegetables every day, which means we're missing out on some serious nutrients. I'll explain why food psychologist Cynthia Stad says it's because a lot of us just hate the taste of vegetables. I'll tell you what to do about it.
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5: I did not know this number was this big, but here you go. 90% of us don't eat enough vegetables every day. Why is this? Well, food psychologist Cynthia Stad says a lot of people simply don't like them because they were forced to eat them as a child. That's me. Other top reasons for not eating vegetables are they spoil too quickly, they take too long to prepare, and other foods are more easily accessible. But for 1 in 4 people, there may be another reason they avoid vegetables. About 25% of the population are super tasters, meaning they have a gene that gives them more taste buds and they experience stronger flavors. That's why super tasters tend to be picky eaters and hate vegetables like spinach and broccoli and Brussels sprouts. But we can trick ourselves into eating more vegetables by using a little psychology. Ready? Research shows people will eat more vegetables when they have an enticing name or delicious description. And in studies, when green beans, for example, were described as sweet, sizzling green beans, 25% more people chose to eat them. So find vegetable recipes that sound appealing. Another trick? Tap into the concept known as flavor nutrient learning. That's when you eat something that makes you feel good or you see some kind of health improvement from eating it, like knowing that bell peppers promote collagen production, making your skin look awesome, or that spinach will help get rid of a headache. You try those psychological tricks, and I will too, to see if we don't eat more vegetables.
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1: All right, my intelligent friends, check this out. Thanks to the rise of Airbnb and similar travel apps, the most in-demand hotel room is one with a connecting room or a multi-generational suite. We've seen this in our family. That way, large families or groups of friends can all be together with some separation, but they won't have to do their own housekeeping and cooking like a home rental. Now, business travelers are also requesting these types of rooms so they can work and bring family members along. I've done that too, both me and Connie. The Wall Street Journal says hotels have reported a more than 20% increase in demand for these types of rooms. In the 2 years since launching its confirmed connecting room,

0: program. Hilton says the booking rates for connecting rooms increased dramatically, and over 30% of Marriott hotels in development are all suite properties. That's it. The latest travel trend. Everybody wants connecting rooms and suites.
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8: You know, we often hear that it's the little things that count, right? So a new OnePoll survey asked people to share these seemingly minor moments of unexpected joy in life. The responses included witnessing a marriage proposal in public, when somebody brings you coffee in bed, having a work meeting get canceled at the last minute, and getting an unexpected travel upgrade. So what were the top unexpected moments of joy? See if you agree. And number five, hearing your favorite song on the radio. I like that. Number four, when someone lets you cut in line at the grocery store, one of my favorites. The third moment of unexpected joy, when a stranger pays you a compliment. Number two, getting a surprise refund, yes. And the top moment of unexpected joy, finding money in a coat or jeans pocket. Agree? Disagree? Let me have it. John at Tesh.com is my email.

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5: Making you the smartest person in the room, this is the John Tesh Radio Show. It's intelligence for your life. Don't you know, sometimes the things we say can unintentionally hurt or offend other people. So even though you mean no harm, we all need to cut these phrases from our lexicon. These come from best-selling author Dimitri Martin. For example, have you ever said, hey, don't take this the wrong way, but... Martin says anything that comes after that is probably an insult, and there's no other way to take it. Saying that will not soften the blow. Also, she says, never say this. Oh, please don't hate me, but... Martin says anything that comes after that is probably a hateable offense. So just fess up to what you did without that preamble. One more phrase to avoid from our expert. I hate to break it to you. Martin says the person who says this actually wants to break the bad news to you. So again, the phrase is to cut from your vocabulary so everybody doesn't hate you. Don't take this the wrong way, but please don't hate me, but... And, gee, I hate to break it to you. Got it?
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1: Here we go with the latest on hotels and germs. And our buddy microbiologist Charles Gerba says hotel carpets are reservoirs for dirt and pollen and mold spores. And then there's what your shoes can track in, including bacteria like E. coli, MRSA, and C. diff, which can cause extreme diarrhea and even death. And Dr. Gerba says vacuuming won't help because it doesn't actually clean carpet. In fact, it can make things worse. The good doctor documented a norovirus outbreak that appears to have spread when housekeeping vacuumed a sick guest's room and then vacuumed other rooms, spreading the virus around. Salmonella and E. coli can also cling to vacuum brushes and bags, spraying particles all over the place if the equipment isn't disinfected. To truly clean carpet, hotels need to steam clean, and there's rarely time for that between guests, right? So the average person probably doesn't need to panic, says Dr. Gerba. Hotel carpets are much less likely to make you sick than being around somebody who's already sick or touching contaminated surfaces. But to protect yourself, always wear socks or slippers. Keep kids off the floor. And if you have an open wound on your foot, even a scratch, stay off the carpet entirely.
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1: 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I'm going to tell you what researchers at Michigan State University discovered about bullying, including why the peak years for bullying are in middle school.
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0: spikes during the move from elementary to middle school when kids are actively trying to figure out where they fit in. Here's another fact. Kids don't tell. According to the anti-bullying group DoSomething.org, only 1 in 10 victims will tell an adult they're being taunted or abused. It's mostly because kids feel embarrassed or ashamed, or they're afraid that potential retaliation will be even worse than just the original bullying. Next, and we've seen this in the news, girls are twice as likely as boys to be victims of cyberbullying and to bully others verbally or online or shut others out of the cool group, while boys who bully, they tend to do so with physical threats or violence. Here's another fact. Bullying victims are up to 9 times more likely to consider suicide than kids who are not bullied. And according to the CDC, suicide is the 3rd leading cause of death among young people. Worried your kids are dealing with a bully right now? Watch out for behavioral changes like withdrawal and lower grades than usual and wanting to take an inordinate number of sick days. Be careful with this.
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1: Well, here's some good news for me, maybe for you too. There's an upside to getting older. Here are the facts. Number one, you'll have clearer skin. Yep. Our sebaceous glands produce less oil as we get older. You'll also have fewer headaches for the most part. Research shows people who suffer from migraines in early adulthood, they tend to have fewer after the age of 50, and they're less intense. Also, the older you get, the better your mindset. Don't miss this. According to the Journal of Clinical Psychiatry, people age 65 and up report better mental well-being, being happier and more content than those in their 20s and 30s. And that's even true when older folks have physical or cognitive issues.
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6: All right, here's another conversation starter for you and yours. If you've ever used a ride-sharing service like Uber or Lyft, then you know you can rate the drivers, and the drivers can rate you, the passenger. In fact, having a high Uber passenger score is something people brag about on their dating apps. Well, a survey polled rideshare drivers to pinpoint their top reasons for giving a passenger a low rating. Topping the list of worst passenger offenses are getting sick, throwing up in the vehicle, of course, followed by smoking or vaping in the vehicle, not showing up for the ride, engaging in too much public displays of affection in the back seat, and spilling food or drinks all over the place. Drivers also give low ratings when passengers are backseat drivers or ask personal questions about the driver's lives. So why do people behave so badly when using rideshare services? There's actually a reason. Organizational psychologist Dr. Amy Hakim says getting a ride is so convenient now, it creates a sense of entitlement. And the apps tend to dehumanize the whole process. So Dr. Hakim suggests passengers practice basic human decency. It's good advice. As if it was a friend giving you a lift.
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5: My name is John Tesh. This is Intelligence for Your Life, and we are here to help you when you're grocery shopping. Try these strategies next time to resist processed foods, fatty and sugary items, and all the unhealthy snacks out there. Grab a cart instead of one of those hand-carried baskets. A new study from the Journal of Marketing Research shows that shopping with a basket instead of a cart makes you nearly 7 times more likely to purchase what's known as vice foods, foods like candy and snacks. The researchers say curling your arm inward to carry a basket increases your desire to embrace instant rewards like sweets and snacks. Now, with a cart, you tend to extend your arms while pushing, right? That's a motion associated with avoiding negative outcomes, like pushing something away. And that, say the experts, makes you more likely to shop smartly. I know it's crazy, right? But this has been tested.
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5: And just ahead, new research now finds the biggest factor in whether we get hired isn't how polished our response is, it's how fast we reply. I'll share the latest study based on millions of freelance jobs next.

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1: Here we go with a great power tip from our workplace files. If you want to get hired, experts say speed matters more than ever before. Research from UC San Diego analyzed millions of interactions on the freelance job site Fiverr and found that even a 5 to 10 minute delay in responding to a potential job was associated with a 30% lower chance of getting that job. And follow-up experiments found that people tend to associate fast responses with competence. I do. And even hiring managers who say they don't expect a quick reply still do prefer candidates who send them. That goes against the idea that responding quickly makes you look desperate. In today's hiring market, a delayed response will make you look unavailable or disinterested. But there's an important exception. Do not let AI write a generic response and fire it off instantly. Researchers found that when a quick reply appeared to be AI-generated, the advantage disappeared. So make sure your messages sound like you. And when a recruiter reaches out, don't spend 2 days crafting the perfect response. Respond quickly. Be genuine, and you'll be more likely to get the job. This is what the research is telling us right now. And if you don't have time, even a quick note acknowledging the opportunity and saying you'll be following up the next day works nearly as well as an immediate reply.
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4: Here we go with a great piece from our sleep files. If your swirling thoughts keep you up at night, I have something for you to try. It's called cognitive shuffling. I'll explain. It comes from cognitive scientist Dr. Luke Bowden from Simon Fraser University. The idea, he says, is to lull the mind into the groggy state that naturally precedes sleep by using a simple mind trick. Bowden says to pick up any random word of at least five letters, but nothing that stirs up any strong emotions for you. So something like lemon or even brick. Then focus on the first letter. Let your mind generate a list of other words that also start with that first letter, picturing each word. When you run out of ideas, simply move on to the next letter in your five-letter word. Bowden says the process will lull you to sleep quickly. Why does it work? As the brain transitions to sleep, it stops making rational sense. This trick turns off the processing functions we use during the day, allowing thoughts and images to jumble in a surreal state. That becomes a signal to the rest of the brain that it's time to switch off and activates your relaxation response. Bowden even created an app that can help you with cognitive shuffling. It

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1: From our random intelligence files, you'll impress somebody with this. When a bunch of white doves are released at a wedding, a funeral, a parade, or a ball game, have you ever wondered where the birds go? Well, once they get their bearings, they are literally winging their way home, and the birds frequently get there before their handler does. The reason? White doves are actually homing pigeons. They're great navigators with the accuracy of a GPS system, and they're able to use the position of the sun, landmarks like buildings and mountains, even the Earth's magnetic field to find their way home. Researchers believe homing pigeons have special cells in their eyes, allowing them to see the Earth's magnetic field and navigate by it. And once they arrive home, they use a one-way door to get into the loft where they were raised. So how do you program a homing pigeon to find its way home? Well, pigeon handler Ken Hasselrig says the birds learn to fly by about 6 weeks old. After that, he starts taking his young birds about a mile away from their loft several times a week in various directions, and then lets the birds try to return home. He says it works best if they start out a bit hungry because they've got an incentive to return to the only place they know they'll definitely find food. I'm like that. And once they return home consistently, Hasselrig increases the return distance by about 5 miles a week until the pigeons can find their way back home from as far as 600 miles away. That's about the distance from New York City to Cincinnati. So now you know, white doves are actually homing pigeons. And I just gave you an awesome talking point for that wedding you're about to go to next week.
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7: All right, my intelligent friends, if you don't want your doctor lecturing you about your blood pressure, then turn off your cell phone before your next exam. This is according to Dr. Gary Schwartz, a professor of medicine at the Mayo Clinic College of Medicine. He says answering cell phones causes a temporary but significant spike in blood pressure because cell phone calls are mini stress episodes. Even though almost everybody carries a phone, we do still feel anxious when we're interrupted by a call. Yet another reason why we need to disconnect from our cell phones to really relax.

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5: All right, my friends, welcome to another edition of Intelligence for Your Life, and here is a trick to improve your concentration. I'm John Tesh with you, and we want you to look at a tree, a signpost, or even a photo on your wall across the room. Neuroscientist Amishi Jha says, who is the author of Peak Mind, by the way, she says spending 12 minutes a day focusing on something in the distance will enhance your overall concentration. It's like meditation, she says, because as you're looking at the object, if your mind wanders, you bring it right back to the object. The exercise supports the three pillars of attention: focusing, noticing, and redirecting. And if you do that regularly, you'll train your mind to better concentrate for the long term. Again, look at a tree, a signpost, or even a picture on your wall across the room. And then just 12 minutes a day, focusing on something in the distance like that will enhance your overall concentration.
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1: From our workplace files, you know, in a job market flooded with AI resumes and cover letters that all look the same, many recruiters are telling candidates to do something to stand out. Just list a quirky hobby. Kate Shake is with a global recruiting agency, and she says more than half the candidates she placed in the last year listed hobbies on their resumes, a big jump from just a few years ago. She says it's refreshingly human in an era of cookie-cutter applications. And candidates are listing everything from building birdhouses to training miniature dachshunds to perfecting scrambled eggs. Recruiters say there are some rules here. First, the hobby section should always come at the end and take up just one line. It should also reveal a quality that could help you at work, like grit, creativity, or discipline. And it needs to be very specific. So instead of saying, my hobby is baking, you might want to say, I've honed my lemon bar recipe to the point that I own a bake sale taste test. That is specific. When everybody's resume looks the same, your amazing lemon bars might be the thing that helps you stand out. It's worth a try.
2: Intelligence for your life.
1: And coming up, when is a diet not based on what you eat? Stay tuned for the latest research on the so-called Blue Zones diet, which refers to a specific set of lifestyle guidelines proven to help you live longer. I love this book. I'm going to tell you what it involves and why the Blue Zones diet works. Stand by.
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1: Well, I'm taking the show on the road tomorrow, broadcasting live from the KeyBank Center for the annual Make-A-Wish Radiothon, helping to grant wishes for sick kids right here in Western New York. 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

0: about following simple lifestyle rules based on areas of the world where people are most likely to live to 100 and beyond. You've heard me talk about the blue zones. So here's what's involved. First, cook at home, because home cooking gives you the most control over your portion sizes and what's in your meals. That's why people who cook for themselves generally use healthier ingredients and they generally eat less. And then home-cooked meals are significantly more likely to be shared with family and friends. And studies show strong social ties, huge component of living longer. Blue Zones diet rule number two, make activity part of your lifestyle. Basically, people in the Blue Zones don't go to the gym and work out. Their lives are full of regular daily activity. They garden. They bike to the store. They walk long distances to see friends. Their environment leads to making healthier choices automatically. And then no matter what's on your plate, we have to stop eating when we're 80% full. It takes about 20 minutes for your brain to register signals from your stomach saying, I'm full, stop. So by stopping eating when you're only somewhat full, you're less likely to overindulge. Plus, you'll train yourself to be more mindful about listening to your body. And people who do that, they do tend to make healthier food choices and live significantly longer. It's the Blue Zones diet, and I love it.
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1: From our health and wellness files, the wind in your hair, the sun on your face, the damage to your ears. Turns out cruising in a convertible may raise your risk of hearing loss, according to a study from the St. Louis University School of Medicine. Listen, researchers found that top-down driving at 55 miles an hour only exposes both driver and passengers to 85 decibels of noise. That's the equivalent of a gasoline-powered lawnmower or a concert, loud concert. And the faster you go, the louder it gets. Experts say you should put the top up after driving at highway speeds for an hour or more. Long trip? Alternate an hour up with an hour down, because prolonged exposure to anything over 85 decibels is known to cause hearing loss. Be careful with that flashy convertible, will you?
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4: Productivity intel. If you want to be successful, experts say you got to pay attention to what you do in the morning. I feel like we talk about mornings all the time on this show. Now, this time, according to Stanford University researchers, mornings do matter most. They found that having a small victory in the morning, anything from making your bed to getting to work on time to fitting in a pre-work workout, dramatically increases your odds of having a productive day. It's because, don't miss this, starting the day with a win, any win, no matter how small, it triggers the positive feelings that propel you to keep going and checking things off your list so you can perpetuate that good feeling. Pay attention to what you do in the morning.

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1: Well, hi there. Good morning. It's Laura Daniels, just approaching 6 o'clock, and I've never been at the KeyBank Center this early, but here we are. We are ready to fire up the Make-A-Wish Radiothon, wishesrock.com or 716-587-8500. 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What we're doing all day is making wishes come true for critically ill children right here in Western New York. You're going to hear lots of great stories, and I understand there's also going to be a dog here. So we are live from the KeyBank Center. So we'll be back with more next from the Make-A-Wish Radiothon. Say that five times fast without a cup of coffee. Back in a minute with your forecast. Hang on. Hey, it's Laura Daniels, and if a new or used vehicle is on your radar, especially as we head into nasty weather season, let me tell you why Mike Barney Nissan will be your first and only stop. Look, we've all been there. You pull into a car lot, and all of a sudden, you feel like prey. 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
1: weather. We're going to have mostly sunny skies today and a high in the upper 60s. It'll be clear overnight, low 47, still keeping the windows open. I love a cold overnight sleep, right? Mostly sunny tomorrow, closer to 70. It is 48 in downtown Buffalo, and I do believe it's also 48 inside the KeyBank Center, because that's where we are right now. And, well, dummy over here, that'd be me, forgot that the ice is out. It's real cold in here, but we're going to warm your heart. See what I did there? Make-A-Wish Radiothon. 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There are some incredible things, incredible auction items to bid on. 716-587-8500 to be the first donor. 716-587-8500. Thanks so much for being here this morning.

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It is 6:13. Good morning. We are live from the KeyBank Center for the annual Make-A-Wish Radiothon. 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I'd love it to be you to be the very first person to call and make that donation. 716-587-8500. We are going to be hearing some really inspiring stories about just what Make-A-Wish does, not only for the community, but for the kids right here in our community. Those kids that are sick with critical illnesses in the Buffalo area, that's what it's all about today. And we will have this auction, by the way, going on at wishesrock.com. It goes until 8:30 p.m. on Sunday. So if you don't have a chance to log on right now, you do have the weekend, all the way through the weekend. Make-A-Wish grants life-changing wishes to kids with critical illness. 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They have so many great studies that have shown what wishes actually do for the kids that are sick and how much it makes them more compliant with their treatment, gives them something to look forward to, and really just makes a huge difference in the entire family's life. So again, that's why we're here. 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I've got some incentives for you on the way. But thank you so much for joining me for this. 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I've got more next coming up. 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Good morning.

0: 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It is 6:19, broadcasting live from KeyBank Center for the Make-A-Wish Radiothon, the annual event that helps Make-A-Wish in many, many different ways. 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I haven't heard a phone ring yet, so, you know, $5, $10, whatever you like. 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With a $75 donation, you get a really, really cool Make-A-Wish Radiothon hat. And I'll be going on Facebook if I can figure out how to do it, because it's not been agreeing with me today. But I'm going to be going on Facebook and showing you that hat. It's really, really cool. It's a beautiful kind of like light blue, silverish gray. It goes with everything. It goes with everything. And that you will get that with a $75 donation. 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They are our friends. They are our neighbors. They are your kids' friends that they go to school with. Kids with critical illnesses that really need to just get a break and be able to be a kid again. That's what it's all about today. 716-587-8500. 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
9: Western New York weather.
0: Well, it's pretty boring to be a meteorologist this week. Mostly sunny skies today, high 68. Stays clear overnight, low 47. Tomorrow, more sunshine again, close to 70. We're at 48, downtown Buffalo, broadcasting live from KeyBank Center for the annual Make-A-Wish Radiothon, helping local kids get wishes granted when they are dealing with some really serious stuff. Coming up, we'll be hearing from the Director for Development, Mary Hazel, to hear a little bit more directly from the horse's mouth on what exactly we expect to accomplish today and how you can help. Stay with me.

0: Buffalo's Classic Hits 104.1. It is 6:34 as we are live from KeyBank Center for the annual Make-A-Wish Radiothon. Russ Burton is driving the bus back at the studio. Russ, how are you?
1: I'm great. The wheels on the bus are going round and round.
0: And they're not falling off because you're such a pro.
1: Not yet. I did spill my coffee, though. So
0: so if you take a second to go to wishesrock.com, you can check out some of the great auction items. You can also call 716-587-8500 and make a donation. Russ, I'm going to try to snag you one of these hats if you don't make your donation.
1: Oh, thanks.
0: It's a really cool new era hat. It's exclusive to this year, and you will receive one for free with a $75 donation. So again, 857-8500. I'm looking at the callers or the what's that called?
1: The phone bank?
0: Yeah, phone bank. And they're all like bored. And so we want to give them something to do today. So you don't have to do $75. You can do $5 because it's all about helping out the kids right here in Western New York. And we will be hearing from Mary Hazel, who is the director for development in Buffalo. She actually helped break Buffalo fundraising records, and she's done a whole lot of good for Wish Kids in the region. So very excited to be here for yet another great radiothon. And just a little teaser, a little preview. Tomorrow, Russ. Tomorrow.
1: Yes.
0: It's One Hit Wonder Day.
1: I heard about that.
0: So I'm going to ask you to come in, and we will fight to the
1: death.
0: What
1: do I have to eat?
0: We will fight to the death over which song you want played. I do have Mary here now. Hang on one second. I just got to plug in her microphone because that's how we rock things.
1: Microphones are important for radio.
0: Oh, yeah. That's a fuzzy connection. Does that sound terrible?
1: Yeah, it sure does.
0: Oh, great. Here, Mary, hold on to that for
1: you
0: a second.
1: Are
0: I'm gonna
1: peeking
0: wiggle.
1: Behind the curtain, everybody.
0: Yes, indeed. I'm going to wiggle this just a little bit. That's terrible. Mary, I know you've got a busy schedule this morning. Would you be able to come back in about 10 minutes? Because right now it sounds like there's an ocean behind your microphone.
2: Absolutely. I'm going on 6:45.
0: Okay.
2: And then I'm free.
0: Okay. Tune into Channel 4 at 6:45 and you can see Mary in the flesh. She'll be over there. But for now, we'll just take it back and come back to Mary in just a little while. Hopefully, we'll be able to get her in. She's a woman of the hour today. So stick around for that. Russ, I guess we go ahead and just move forward.
1: Sounds good to me.
0: All right, good.

0: Buffalo's Classic Hits 104.1, live from Key Bank Center for the annual Make-A-Wish Radiothon. You know that when your child or your grandchild is sick, even just with like the sniffles or a flu or a sore throat or something, you want to do anything you possibly can to make them feel more comfortable. Imagine if that was a critical illness where they're facing just a battery of different tests and treatments and everything. That's a lot for a little kid to handle. So that's what Make-A-Wish is all about, granting wishes. And it all starts with just one simple question. If you could do anything in the world right now, what would you want to do? And then the kids really get to finally have some control over something and really say, you know what? This is what I'd like. Sometimes it's a trip to Paris. Sometimes it's a dog. Actually, one of my guests later on today, all he wanted was a puppy. And guess what? The puppy's going to be here. So, you know, I'm going to lose my mind. But really, it can be maybe even as simple as I just want to go to Niagara Falls. Honestly, these kids just need a break and a chance to get back to being children. And that's what you can do when you make your donation. 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

0: 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It is 6:52. I'm giggling at myself because I just ran back from the ladies' room and I took a quick bite of my protein bar and I'm like, I haven't finished swallowing yet. And Russ is back in the studio going, hey, you got to be on the radio in a second.
1: So is there peanut butter in that bar by any chance?
0: There might be. Because oh, you never know what's going to happen on a live broadcast, you know. We are here live at KeyBank Center for the annual Make-A-Wish Radio. This is ridiculous. I'm so professional. The annual Make-A-Wish Radiothon, wishesrock.com, 587-8500 to make your donation. Again, with a $75 donation, you do get this very cool exclusive hat. Something you might not know about Make-A-Wish, by the way, it is not funded by the government or major corporations or celebrities. So if someone wants to go to a certain very large amusement park, said amusement park does not actually pay for it. So they don't receive state or federal funding. Wishes are made possible through donations from you, from grants and events and corporate partners, and of course, community support. And that's what we're all about here in Western New York, making sure that kids, especially sick kids, can have a little bit of respite from what they're dealing with. It's a lot to deal with when anyone's sick, but you put that on a little body. And it's just something to give them, something to look forward to rather than, oh, another trip to the doctor, another trip to the hospital, something to look forward to. And as Mary will say, when she might be coming. Mary, can I get you? No? Okay. As Mary will tell you, there are significant studies that have shown that Make-A-Wish recipients actually do much better in their treatment. They're more compliant with their treatment. They're more apt to go in with a sunny disposition and have really just a little boost in what they're going through. So that's why we're here. That's what we're doing with the Make-A-Wish Radiothon, wishesrock.com or 587-8500. At some point, we will talk to the elusive Mary, but she's in demand right now, as you can imagine. So we will be here again. I'll be here until 10 o'clock. Wishesrock.com. You can go to all the way up until Sunday night. So go check it out when you get a second. It is 6:54, broadcasting live from the KeyBank Center for the annual Make-A-Wish Radiothon with Classic Hits 104.1.

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9: Western New York weather.
2: Looking at another mostly sunny day today. High 68. It'll be clear and cool overnight. Low 47. Tomorrow, more sunshine and a high close to 70. It is 47 right now in downtown Buffalo. 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Going to Vegas to catch the Bills against the Raiders. 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

Buffalo's Classic Hits 104.1. Good morning. It is 7:08. Yes, we're still waiting on the elusive Mary. 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I'm just trying to scroll through some of the great packages that are available at wishesrock.com. There is a really great package. 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Gaming, dining, live racing at Batavia Downs. Let's see what's included. One night stay for two at the hotel. You get a $50 dinner credit. $25 in free play for you and your guest. 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There are 11 of those packages available. You could also go to Chef's, a dinner for four. It includes dinner plus cannoli and drinks for four at Chef's restaurant. You've got like a year to use that if you'd like to jump onto that. Might I recommend, by the way, the Laura Daniels. It is a chicken and vegetables dish, and the proceeds go to the Buffalo Animal Shelter. So that's something available. Lots going on at wishesrock.com. Again, Make-A-Wish grants wishes to kids that are with critical illnesses and really kind of gives them something to look forward to. You know, when your kid is sick, even if it's just a sore throat, you would do anything to make them feel better. Think about if you got to say, hey, you know what? We have something special planned for you that you have dreamt about your entire life. It just gives them a chance to stop thinking about all of the treatments and all of the doctor's appointments, going to the hospital, the scans, all the things that they have to go through as a little kid. Helps give them something to really look forward to. And all of the studies have shown that it really does help with their outcome and really kind of puts them on the map to success, if you will. Wishesrock.com, 587-8500. We want to help the kids right here in Western New York. There's about 120 kids that are waiting right now for their wishes. We did just cusp the 4,000th wish for Make-A-Wish right here in Western New York, due to your donations and your support, but also the great people behind the scenes, like the elusive Mary that I promise we'll talk to at some point this morning. But you're just making an incredible difference. $5, $10, with a $75 donation, you get this really cool, exclusive to this year, Make-A-Wish Radiothon hat, which again, I'm going to jump on Facebook at some point and let you take a look at it. But for now, it is 7:11. It's a little chilly at the bus stop this morning, so keep that in mind. We'll have more to come from the Make-A-Wish Radiothon, broadcasting live from the KeyBank Center with Classic Hits 104.1.

0: the Kids 104.1, quarter after seven, broadcasting live from the KeyBank Center for the annual Make-A-Wish Radiothon. We have tracked down the woman of the hour. That's Mary Hazel, the director of development with Make-A-Wish. Mary, you are a popular lady today. You've been on TV. You've been on different radio stations.
1: You know, I love this morning. You know, we've got News 4 here. Laura, we have you here. We have The Edge. We have 97 Rock. We have all these volunteers answering phones. It is awesome.
0: It is a very cool lifting up kind of experience, you know?
1: I always say this is truly my two favorite days of the year because it, like, restores my faith in humanity. It's all goodness. It's just you guys are all here giving your time. The volunteers, our community calling and donating to support this amazing, life-changing mission. I love it.
0: Yeah, and it is, like we said, I mentioned earlier, no state or government funding. This is all from donations and grants and other fundraisers that you've made history with. I mean, you have done amazing things with Make-A-Wish.
1: Yeah, we recently just celebrated granting 4,000 wishes locally here since our inception. And when I really think about 4,000 kids and their families that we're in the middle of just like this journey that nobody would want to be on.
0: Right.
1: I'm so proud of that number.
0: Yeah.
1: And just to think of all the good that we've been able to accomplish for these kids that are really deserving.
0: And these are our neighbors. These are the kids that your kids or grandkids go to school with. These are kids that are facing some pretty hard stuff. You said you spoke to a Wish Dad. You've got a great quote from a Wish Dad.
1: Yeah. You know, this one has just stuck with me for many, many years. A Wish Dad once said to me, "You know, Mary, the doctors healed my daughter's body, but Make-A-Wish healed her soul."
0: Oh,
1: and
0: look at
1: And that's what Make-A-Wish is. We are medicine for the soul.
0: Yeah.
1: That's what we provide these kids that are just, you know, they're in it. Next round of treatment, surgery, you can't go to school, you can't play sports. They just, they have no decision making in their own lives. And it's scary.
0: Yeah.
1: They are going through scary stuff.
0: Yeah.
1: So that joy and that uplift you get from Make-A-Wish, you know, if you had one wish in the world, what would it be? It is medicine for the soul. And so many doctors and social workers that we work closely with, they will tell us that they actually consider Make-A-Wish like part of their treatment plan. And I also find that to be just so compelling and such a reminder of the important work we're doing here.
0: Yeah. What was it, 95 or 99% of people say that it's really what happens. The wish itself, yes. Before the wish, you're looking forward to something that's not a doctor's appointment, that's not testing, that's not. But after the wish, things really continue.
1: Yeah, I think that's another thing that a lot of people don't really understand about Make-A-Wish. It is so much more than just one special moment in time. It's it's a life-changing experience. I think a lot of families who aren't spending a lot of time together because of this illness get that time to like bond and come back more united.
0: Right.
1: It's very powerful.
0: I mean, because when a child is sick, especially with a critical illness, yes, they're going to the doctor's treatments and this and that. But, you know, mom and dad or aunts or uncles or whoever, life has to go on. You still have to go to work. You still have obligations with your other children. So this really, like you said, is a chance for them to just get together and just hang and get out of that headspace for a minute.
1: Yes.
0: You know?
1: A lot of parents will say, like, we left and for a week we didn't think about this illness. We didn't think about the hospital. We just thought about having fun as a family.
0: Right, right. And it's kids. It's kids. I mean, like, we don't like it when we're sick as adults and everything. But when you're a little kid and going through something that is just, it's bigger than life. It's bigger than you. You don't understand what's going on. You don't understand the whys behind a lot of it. But like you said and what we alluded to earlier, it finally gives the kid a little bit of control. A little bit of, you know what? I am in control of at least one thing, and then I've got something great to look forward to.
1: Yep, they're in the driver's seat on this one. Make-A-Wish is all about putting them in the driver's seat.
0: And the wonderful people who work with Make-A-Wish, I mean, it takes a long time to make a wish come true.
1: Yeah, and that's another interesting thing, Laura. You know, some kids, they'll have to wait till their treatment's over. There's so many factors that go into wish granting.
0: Mm-hmm.
1: I call our wish granting team experts in everything, the things they have to learn about. I give them all the credit in the world, and they work so well with our volunteers and our families to make these wishes come true.
0: Yeah. And again, knowing that there's no state, there's no federal funding, this all comes from you, from Western New York. And if I know Western New York as well as I think I do, we step up. We definitely step up. Mary, We'll probably be chatting again sometime before I leave, but thank you so much for everything that you're doing for the kids right here in Western
1: New
0: York.
1: Thank you, Laura. It's great to have you here with us.
0: Thank you so much. You can go to wishesrock.com or, again, 587-8500. I did hear some big celebrations going on, Mary. Was it because we finally got the phones ringing, or what was happening?
1: The phones have been ringing, which is great, and also Shred and Reagan, our friends over at 97 Rock, yeah. They had held a September concert week ago. Yeah. And they raised over $8,000 for Make-A-Wish through that.
0: Yeah. That's amazing. Again, that's Western New York stepping up, speaking up, and being part of the community. Again, 587-8500, 587-8500, wishesrock.com. 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
0: weather. Well, we've got another beautiful day shaping up. Lots of sunshine, high 68. It'll be clear overnight, low 47. And tomorrow, mostly sunny, a high close to 70. It is 47 downtown Buffalo, which is where we're at the KeyBank Center for the annual Make-A-Wish Radiothon. They do have the ice out, obviously, in the arena here. So it's a little chilly. If you're going to stop by, you can stop by with a donation or just stop by to say hello and see what's going on here at the KeyBank Center. Just make sure you bundle up. It's a little bit chilly in here. It is 7:26. Good morning. Coming up, we're going to hear from someone who did have a wish granted and how it made such a tremendous difference in her pretty serious condition. We'll talk to her coming up.

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Good morning. It is 7:33 and we are live at the KeyBank Center, wishesrock.com, 587-8500 to make a donation to the annual Make-A-Wish Radiothon. I've got an event volunteer here with me, Marianne Tyree. Is it Tyree? Am I saying that right? You have been a longtime wish granter and volunteering with the organization for a very long time. So what made you want to get involved with Make-A-Wish to

0: to be part of this mission?
1: The mission itself. I mean, when you think about bringing joy and happiness to little kids who face challenges that most adults probably couldn't even deal with,
0: right?
1: It's just is very inspiring.
0: You've had a chance, obviously, to meet a lot of kids. Mary was telling me off the air that you've seen a lot of great moments happen. Tell me about, is there one in particular that sticks out to you? I mean, I don't know how you would choose, but, tell me about some of the events.
1: That's always a very tough question because over the years, I've been doing this for 27 years.
0: Oh, wow.
1: So I've met a lot of kids, a lot of amazing kids and families, and all of their wishes are so special. So if I think about my very first wish that I was involved with,
0: yeah,
1: I wasn't
0: was
1: even a wish granter yet. I was working in the office. And it was a little boy in Brockport that wanted to host a Mardi Gras parade for his town.
0: Come on.
1: So that was awesome. I was calling all over trying to get beads.
0: Beads and floats and all that kind of stuff.
1: So that's just one of the amazing wishes that I've been able to be a part of over the years.
0: Yeah, and as we've been saying, it really does not only help the kid look forward to something, the family look forward to something, but also after the wish, the effects, it's like a ripple effect. You know, they continue to, not only do they have some great memories to share and grow up with, but maybe they end up, you know, volunteering for Make-A-Wish or something because they realize what a huge impact it's made, you know?
1: Yes, and that same ripple effect is for the volunteers, too.
0: Tell me about that. What's the most rewarding thing as a volunteer for you?
1: Besides being able to be like a fairy godmother and grant wishes.
0: You even get a cute little fairy godmother wand. Yeah. I saw them all on the tables.
1: It's always amazed me how resilient these kids are and the amount of spirit that they have, both them and their families and what they go through. And it's just it's a great reminder, right? Every time I meet a wish kid that all of us can do tough things and still be here for each other.
0: We can do hard things, and the wish makes those hard things just a little bit easier, if only for a day, a moment, a week, whatever the case is. I do love that the first question asked is always, if you could have anything in the world, what would you want?
1: Yeah.
0: I mean, the sky's the limit for these kids. You've probably never had to reject one or say or turn it down or anything. It takes a village to put these kind of wishes together, right?
1: Yes, it does. And one of the reasons I continue to volunteer is the staff at Make-A-Wish. They are amazing.
0: Yeah.
1: And so thankfully, they're the ones that have to make all the tough decisions. Yeah. I just get to be the face.
0: Right. You get to be the one with the wand.
1: Yes.
0: With the magic wand. Mary, thank you. Or Marianne, thank you so much. What would you say to someone who's maybe thinking about either donating or maybe volunteering?
1: Do it.
0: Do it.
1: You will not regret it.
0: Yeah, awesome. It's just another great way that Western New York always steps up. Marianne, you go get back on those phones.
1: Yes, thank you. Ready to take the calls.
0: Awesome. Love that. Again, it's 587-8500. 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

0: 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You can make an online donation that way, or you can check out some of the really great incentive packages that are available, and there are some auction items available. Russ, have you been keeping an eye on what you were bidding for in the live auction?
1: Like a hawk, Laura.
0: Are you in the lead right now?
1: I am still the highest bidder. If anybody wants to outbid me,
0: tell them what it is that you're waiting on.
1: Oh, absolutely. It's too. Look, if I win it, I'll be so excited.
0: Right, it's but your wife's going to kill you.
1: She most likely will not be happy about this decision. But it's two tickets to go see the Buffalo Bills at the Las Vegas Raiders. So it's not here. It's in Las Vegas.
0: Yeah.
1: The current bid by some amazing person is $600.
0: Russ Burton.
1: Yeah, I mean, whoever it could be.
0: Go outbid him.
1: Yeah. Either way. It's all going to great cause.
0: Exactly.
1: Can't be mad about that.
0: Yeah.
1: It's two tickets to go see the Bills at the Las Vegas Raiders. That's awesome. Las Vegas Raiders are 2-0 right now, so that could potentially be a very good game.
0: Yikes. When is that game? I'm trying to find it on the site right now. What is it? It's October 12th, I want to say?
1: 14th?
0: Oh, look 18th. How prepped we are.
1: 18th. October 18th.
0: Awesome. I did just, so the, again, you can check that out, wishesrock.com, and I would love to, for you to compete with Russ in order to bring in more funding and also maybe get him out of the doghouse a little bit. We do have another silent auction for the Buffalo Sabres. That would be against the Vegas Kings. That's for Sunday, November 8th. It's two tickets on the 100 level, the Buffalo Sabres broadcast experience. So that'll be pretty cool, especially since the guys are out on the ice right now for preseason. Russ, one thing I wanted to ask you when I went Facebook Live.
1: Sorry, come on.
0: We've got the hat with a $75 donation. You get
1: great.
0: It's a really cool hat, isn't it?
1: It really is. Yeah.
0: Yeah.
1: I saw it on the website, and Channel 4, anytime they go live, they've got it right front and center.
0: Oh, neat.
1: Yeah,
0: okay.
1: It's pretty cool.
0: Oh, so I'm on TV too.
1: I know.
0: But what I wanted to ask was, because I have the hat on, when you put a hat on, Russ, do you tuck the tips of the top of your ears into the bottom of the cap, or do you let them just kind of stick out?
1: No, I'm not a nerd. I'm kidding.
0: I guess I'm a nerd then, because I had to tuck my Dumbo ears into.
1: No, I can't. I mean, I don't know. I got such a big head. I feel like that would be too much hat space that I would need.
0: Maybe I have a peewee head or something. I don't know.
1: It sounds like a vocal exercise. You tuck the tips of the...
0: tuck the tips of the top of your ear.
1: Yeah.
0: But yeah, I tuck them into because otherwise I feel like it makes them stick out more. So I don't know. I was just taking an informal poll.
1: But one thing I do, the second I put a hat on, I like curve it, the bill.
0: Oh, yeah.
1: Because, you know, like 80s and 90s, that's what you did.
0: Absolutely.
1: If you kept it flat, that was not cool. But that's not the case anymore.
0: No.
1: I don't like this life.
0: No, I'm still a brim curver. Do you remember when you used to get a brand new one, you stuck it upside down into a coffee mug so that it would form overnight?
1: Oh, I never knew
0: that.
1: Did
0: you ever do that?
1: That's a really good one.
0: Yeah, you squeeze the brim and put it into a coffee mug and let it sit overnight, and it keeps its shape a little bit better.
1: Well, now I got to buy a hat.
0: Look at all these things. See, $75 donation and you can get one.
1: I'm already in the hole for $600. I don't know.
0: 587-8500. 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It's the annual Make-A-Wish Radiothon. And we will be hearing from a couple of wish recipients to find out just how much it really did affect their life. Maybe that will kind of help you get across the finish line to make a donation. But this hat is pretty cool, whether you tuck your ears or not. You can go to our Facebook page. The video should still live there. I don't know. Technology's weird right now. We're working off a light Wi-Fi at the moment. So again, wishesrock.com, 587-8500. Russ, I'm hoping you get outbid for the charitable sake, but I'm also hoping you don't, because I want to hear all the stories of when you went to Vegas.
1: Well, that's what I'm thinking. I'm like, look, I mean, I'm joking. I mean, you know, if I don't have to spend $600, I wouldn't be upset about that.
0: Sure.
1: But I wouldn't have made the bid if I wouldn't have, you know, been looking forward to it. And
0: right.
1: You know, I've actually never been to a Bills away game at all.
0: Oh, neat.
1: I can only imagine Bills Mafia in Vegas is another level.
0: Oh, yeah.
1: And, you know, if I get to see some shows while I'm there, I don't know if No Doubt's still going. I mean, there's tons of stuff to do, obviously.
0: Yeah, I might even do some gambling.
1: I'm a terrible gambler, so I do not. I stay away.
0: Well, it's not a gamble when you are helping out local kids right here in Western New York. 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

Buffalo's Classic Hits 104.1. It is 7:55. Want to give you a heads up traveling into the city. We do have a crash working at North Oak Street at Tupper. It does have the left lane closed, so you're going to see a little bit of delay as you're jumping off of the 33 there. But that is our main traffic update of the moment right now. Also want to thank you so much for the texts. I am getting them at 716-396-1041. I just got a wonderful text from Sabrina in Lancaster, and she said, I just came to say that when I worked in Arizona, the company I worked for collected donations for Make-A-Wish. They're definitely one of the best organizations that I've had to collect for. And one year, my store had collected so many that I was able to spell out Make-A-Wish with the donation cards that customers signed. I think that's so awesome. So she said, I'm going to look into how to volunteer. Make-A-Wish is really making huge things happen for kids right here in Western New York with critically ill. 716-587-8500, wishesrock.com. 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
1: 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Western New York weather. Well, as you can tell, we have brilliant sunshine this morning. It's going to stay clear all day with highs in the upper 60s. Clear skies overnight, low 47, still perfect sleeping weather if you ask me, even with the windows open. Tomorrow looks mostly sunny again and a high close to 70. It is 49 in downtown Buffalo as we are broadcasting live from the KeyBank Center for the annual Make-A-Wish Radiothon. 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Lots of ways to support the cause there. You can even stop by here at the KeyBank Center. I'll be here until 10 o'clock. And I just learned one of my guests that are coming up, one of the Wish kids, his wish was for a puppy. And they're bringing the puppy. So, of course, I also brought milk bones. Things should get a little crazy in the coming hours. Thanks so much for being here. It is 8:06.

Buffalo's Classic Hits 104.1. That is basically right off the soundtrack from my college years at SUNY Fredonia. It is 8:10. Good morning. Laura Daniels broadcasting live from the KeyBank Center for the annual Make-A-Wish Radiothon. Do you know Make-A-Wish grants wishes for children with critical illnesses? A lot of people think this is like a final wish kind of situation. Most of the kids go on to live healthy, productive lives and do stay connected with Make-A-Wish long after their wish has been granted. And when you think about it, I've been saying this all morning, when your own child or your niece or your nephew, your grandchild, when a child that you love is sick, even with an ear infection, let's say. I used to get terrible ear infections when I was a kid, and I can remember the look in my mom's eyes looking at me just like helpless, because you just want it to go away. You just want to make them feel better. And when you take kids who are facing critical illnesses, ones that are very, very serious, ones that have them in various doctor's appointments, medical scans, going out of the city, out of the state maybe for treatment, they really need something to kind of not only lift their spirits, but to look forward to. And if just for a 15-minute time period when they're not thinking about all the heavy stuff that's ahead of them, for just a little bit of while, maybe it's a week-long vacation, for just that small amount of time, not only the child gets to kind of forget about treatment for a minute, but the family does too. Because when a kid is really sick, it affects the entire family. And as we were saying earlier, life does go on. You still have to go to work. You still have to care for your other kids and everything. This is just one small way that you can help a kid feel better, because that's all we want. We want our kids to feel better, give them the best chance that they have to really have a wonderful and speedy recovery, and then go on and take that spirit with them for years to come. There is a ripple effect. So what you're doing with your donations is making a huge difference for local kids. These are all kids right here in Western New York. They just made their 4,000th wish happen right here in Western New York. There's about 120 kids on the waiting list right now waiting for their wishes to be granted. You can do this. You can make a $5 donation. 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If you do a $75 donation, you do get a free New Era hat, the one that I was sporting in the Facebook video that I did a little bit earlier. So you can see a little bit behind the screens what's going on. The next child I'm going to be talking to is Hannah. She's actually on Channel 4 right now. So if you are near a TV, you can catch her. We're going to hear her story and about her wish and what ended up happening during her wish that really just made her treatment from a really critical illness make it just a little bit easier to deal with. 587-8500. 587-8500, no amount too big or too small. 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Good morning.

0: Buffalo's Classic Hits 104.1. Thanks so much for joining me this morning. It is 8:20. I'm Laura Daniels. We are broadcasting live from the KeyBank Center for the annual Make-A-Wish Radiothon, wishesrock.com, for some incredible packages. I'm trying to get my computer to respond to me for some of the silent auction items that are available. There's some Sabres experiences. There's a great experience at Chef's. Let me just hit refresh and see how many of these are left. There's seven left for a dinner for four at Chef's that includes dinner and cannolis. So you can't shake a stick at that. You could. You just look a little bit weird. But you could also try the Laura Daniels dish. So while you are there, try the Laura Daniels dish. It is chicken and vegetables, and a portion of proceeds go to benefit the Buffalo Animal Shelter. So you're knocking out two local charities at once, Make-A-Wish and the City of Buffalo Animal Shelter, with a delicious meal at Chef's. So you can check it out again at wishesrock.com or 587-8500. If you've been with me all morning, then you already know that Make-A-Wish, there's a common misconception about Make-A-Wish that they get additional funding from maybe state or the federal level, and they actually don't. It is 100% due to donations like the ones you're making this morning and other community fundraising events, but really it comes down to the donors. That's what's so important and so incredible about Make-A-Wish, granting 4,000 kids this year, 4,000, I mean, not a total of 4,000 that they hit this year, granting wishes for sick kids right here in Western New York. And it's not simply just a trip or a gift. I mean, yes, there are some great things that come out of it. Like one young man who I should be talking to soon, his only wish was for a puppy, and Make-A-Wish made that happen. They got him this puppy. Allegedly, the puppy's supposed to be here, so I, of course, brought dog treats with me. But it's more than just a trip or a gift or a puppy. Wishes give hope to these kids, something to anticipate, something to look forward to, and make these lasting memories for the families. It plays a huge role in their emotional well-being during treatment. So it's not just a trip or a gift. It really, literally is a life-changing experience. And you can be part of it. How awesome is that? Wishesrock.com, 587-8500. 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I'm sorry, is it 8 o'clock, I believe, on Sunday evening? 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
0: Well, we did have an earlier accident at North Oak and Tupper. That since has been cleared, but you might see a couple of residual delays coming into the city off of the 33. Taking a look at the map, I do see a bit of a slowdown. 290 eastbound in the usual suspect areas as you get through the Amherst area and through Cheektowaga. Coming off of the 400 on the 90 eastbound, again, a little slow down there, especially as you approach the 190. Outside of that, pretty typical ride for this time of day, just beautiful bright sunshine to deal with. If you see something my cameras can't and you can safely call or text, I do have the text line open here, 716-396-1041. 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
0: weather. We are looking mostly sunny today and a high about 68. Skies stay clear overnight, dropping to 47. Mostly sunny tomorrow, once again, close to 70. It is 50. In downtown Buffalo, we are broadcasting live inside the KeyBank Center for the annual Make-A-Wish Radiothon. Coming up, I have a very special guest with some very special superpowers. So we're going to hear from Hannah. 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
1: Buffalo's Classic Hits 104.1. Good morning. We are live at the KeyBank Center for the annual Make-A-Wish Radiothon. You just heard a little from my buddy Hannah, who is here. Hannah, good morning.
2: Good morning.
1: How are you?
2: Good. How are you?
1: You've been doing the rounds here. You've been on all the radio stations. You were on TV, and you're saving the best for last, right?
2: Yeah.
1: Hannah, well, you were just saying, before we get to anything, you were just saying, what can we do? Ask for a certain donation for what? Tell me.
2: So I could do your makeup.
1: Oh, so how much should we try to get?
2: A
1: one-time donation, how much do you think? Throw out a number.
2: $100.
1: $100 donation, and Hannah will do my makeup. And she knows a thing or two about makeup. Her wish was actually to be a makeup artist on a superhero show, and that happened. I do want to talk a little bit about your experience with that. Tell us a little bit more about yourself and what you love to do that kind of inspired your wish when you got your diagnosis.
2: So I'm 15, mm-hmm. and like

0: every 15-year-old, I love to do my makeup.
1: Cool.
0: Because it's creative and it's fun and you can just wear it wherever.
1: Mm-hmm.
0: So I love doing my makeup and I love like dancing and stuff like that.
1: Okay.
0: So...
1: Do you do makeup videos like on TikTok and stuff?
0: Sometimes.
1: Sometimes? Okay.
0: Not cool. All the time.
1: Cool.
0: But
1: all right. So
0: sometimes.
1: So what else? Tell me about when you realized that you were going to be able to make a wish. Tell me what came behind that.
0: So they told me, I was 11 at the time.
1: Okay.
0: So in 22, they told me, they're like, you could have a wish you can make.
1: Mm-hmm.
0: And I'm like, no, I don't want to do a wish because I didn't feel sick. So I didn't want to do a wish, and they're like, you're going to want to do a wish. I'm like, give it to somebody else. I don't want to do a wish. And they're like, no.
1: You're going to have a good time.
0: Yeah. So then I was like,
1: how sweet of
0: I want a ferret.
1: I had ferrets. I love them. Okay, so you wanted a ferret. Okay.
0: And my parents are like, we'll buy you animals after... your treatment.
1: Okay.
0: Done.
1: Okay.
0: So now I have a bearded dragon.
1: Oh, very cool. Okay.
0: So, after that, in like 2023, they came to the house, the Make-A-Wish people,
1: mm-hmm.
0: and they're like, if you could do five things, any five things, what would it be? And I'm like, shopping spree.
1: Okay.
0: What else did I say? Disney. And, like, three different other things that okay. I don't even remember anymore.
1: Okay.
0: And
1: how did
0: then
1: we settle on the makeup thing?
0: They're like, somebody's make-a-wish was to be a makeup artist on a movie set. And I'm like, I want to do that.
1: That's it.
0: That's what I want to do.
1: That's it. Okay. So tell me about when the experience finally happened. You went out to New York City.
0: Yeah, we went to New York City. And it was actually really cool. Because the first day, it was just like a normal vacation that we go on because mm-hmm. we like walk a lot.
1: Okay.
0: So like we've gone to Disney twice and like you could tell like we walked a lot because I'll be like asleep in like the car or something. And so anyway, it was like a normal vacation at the start because it was like he's making us walk everywhere. And we were like, we had walked all the way from our hotel to Central Park.
1: Okay.
0: And I'm like, this is so far. And he's like, it's only up this way. It's only up this way.
1: It's a big city.
0: And then we got like, how much? 22,000? 22,000 steps that day. And I'm like, oh my God, I'm tired.
1: Wow. So then you finally get to your wish destination. Tell me what happened when you were able to meet with a makeup artist. What kind of things did you learn?
0: You need a lot of alcohol to do, like, special effects makeup. like peroxide sprays.
1: From the mouths of babes. Like, peroxides and sprays. Okay, that kind of alcohol. Okay.
0: And, like, the wipes. You need a lot of it.
1: Okay.
0: So, it's like 90% of the special effects makeup for some reason.
1: Okay.
0: And then, like, 10% of it's the actual makeup.
1: Okay. And now your mom showed me a couple of pictures of some of the special effect makeup that you've done. Like, it looked like you had put a gash on your brother's arm.
0: Yeah.
1: That was incredible. How long did that... I mean, it looked so realistic. I thought she was showing me, like, kind of a gruesome picture. How long did something like that take you?
0: It took me 5-10 minutes.
1: Oh, okay.
0: It didn't take that long.
1: Okay. But, I mean, it was, like, textured and everything. It was real gross. Good job.
0: Thanks.
1: Now, I know that you've got to get... Where do you go to school?
0: North Tonawanda High School.
1: Oh, very cool. And so you are missing school right now.
0: Yeah.
1: We got to get you out of here so you can get back to class. I want to talk to your mom, if you can hand her the mic for a second. Mom, can you tell us a little bit about Hannah's diagnosis and really coming from a mom's view, like what that does and where your headspace is at when you hear about it?
2: So Hannah was diagnosed in June of 2022 with acute lymphoblastic leukemia. She was 11 at the time. And she started with symptoms on June 1st, and by June 24th, we had our diagnosis, and your life's changed forever.
1: Right.
2: It just...
1: I mean, as a mom, if she or your son have a sore throat, you just immediately want them to feel better, right? Mm-hmm. So tell me about how the getting the Make-A-Wish people involved, how did that kind of help you guys get out of the, I'm doing treatments, I'm doing this, I'm doing that?
2: Well, one of her doctors actually brought up Make-A-Wish to us in July of 2022. We met with the wish granters in 2023, and we told them that we actually didn't want to go on the trip until after her treatment was done, mm-hmm. which was going to be the end of 2024. Mm. So when they said that our wish was granted, the makeup artist part of it, it gave us something to talk about that wasn't cancer related.
1: Yeah.
2: We spent a lot of time trying to guess as to what our trip would even look like, because mm-hmm. we had no idea what show we would get to go on or how that would even mm-hmm. transpire. So it mm-hmm. gave us something to talk about that was positive and not all of the negative things.
1: What would you tell someone who's thinking about maybe making a donation today? How it affected you and your family?
2: Make-A-Wish gives people hope that something is going to... There's something more positive on the other side.
1: Mm-hmm.
2: It gives you something to talk about that's not sickness-related, medical-related. That's something that's different that you can just dream about instead of living the mundane...
1: Something to look forward to,
2: yes.
1: outside of treatments and all the doctor's yes. visits and everything. Well, we're so glad to have you here. I'm so glad you got your wish. And Hannah, real quick, I just got a text from a friend of mine. Let me tell you what he says. His name is Lou, and he's the guy that owns Chef's Restaurant. You're familiar with Chef's, right? It's right down the street. Right down
0: yeah.
1: the street here. Lou just texted me and said, I will donate $500 to have her do your makeup. What do you think of that?
0: Okay.
1: How are you? What are you going to do? How are you going to make me up? Am I going to make me look like a superhero, or like my face ripped off? Like, what are you going to do? What do you think?
0: I don't know yet.
1: Maybe some pretty stuff?
0: Maybe.
1: All right, Lou, you heard it. She said you'll do it, right?
0: Yeah.
1: We can do this together?
0: Yeah.
1: Hannah and I are going to do this together. Lou, go ahead and make the call with your $500, and Hannah will go ahead and do my makeup. We should do it like Facebook Live or something. Let's give Lou a big round of applause. Yay for Chefs. 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I love it. Thank you so much, Lou. And thank you, Hannah. I'm so glad you're feeling better now. Get to school, young lady. And we'll make a date for our makeup, okay?
0: Okay.
1: Awesome. 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She had to go through quite a lot, Hannah did, to get through her treatment. She's doing great now and got to have that great experience with her family. These are the local kids that you are making a difference for in their lives. 587-8500, wishesrock.com. 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
1: 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Again, thank you to Lou from Chefs for making a $500 donation so that my last guest, Hannah, who is a Wish kid, her wish was to become a makeup artist. And with that donation from Chefs Restaurant, she's going to do my makeup at some point in the future. We will definitely be going, doing some sort of social media video for that. I can't wait. Thank you so much. The reason why I was thinking about Josh is because Hannah, back when she was just freshly diagnosed, she had a chance to do makeup on Josh Allen. And they showed me the video, and it was amazing. There is a Josh Allen autographed red Buffalo Bills jersey on the auction site. Again, that's wishesrock.com that you can bid on. The bids are going crazy right now, which is amazing. But you can bid on this. It's at, I believe it's at $550 right now for that autographed red Buffalo Bills jersey. So you want to jump on this. Again, wishesrock.com, 857-8500. We'll be here at the arena for another hour. Yeah, because it is almost 9 o'clock. So we'll be here for another hour. If you want to stop down, I'd love to say hi and definitely take your money. Let's throw down the gauntlet. Let's do another challenge. Anybody out there? Maybe Hannah can do Russ Burton's makeup. I'm just volunteering. I'm volunteering you for that.
2: Let's do it.
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0: Buffalo's Classic Hits 104.1. Good morning. Still here. Hi there. Come on over. We have a guest coming in here. We are at KeyBank Center for the Make-A-Wish Radiothon. Stephanie Drizmala. Did I say it right?
1: Yes.
0: Oh my God, that's very impressive. First one out of the gate. She is with us. She is the manager of volunteer and wish relationships with Make-A-Wish. So first of all, good morning and thank you so
1: good
0: much
1: morning.
0: For being here.
1: Thank you.
0: And doing what you do. We've heard some great stories today and some amazing things happening. So first, tell me a little bit about being on the wish granting team. You're also a wish aunt. Tell me about that.
1: Yeah. So my nephew Gavin had a wish granted a few years ago for a sensory room.
0: Okay.
1: Yeah. And so I usually tell people that Gavin is what kind of changed the trajectory of my life.
0: Okay.
1: And so that's what really drew me here, was because I could give back to an organization and work for an organization that really came through for my family.
0: Mm-hmm.
1: And so being on the wish granting team and working with families, I think that's kind of like the superpower I bring in, because I can understand when they're saying we're at the hospital, we're not sure, because I was there.
0: Right. You know, you were the family. Right.
1: I was the family.
0: Yeah.
1: So
0: yeah.
1: It's really good to be able to have those lived experiences to connect with the families.
0: Tell me about the role that volunteers take on, because there are, you know, paid people who there aren't volunteering, but the volunteers specifically that don't take a paycheck or anything, they just want to be part of it. Tell me what role they play in making the wishes come true.
1: Our volunteers are the heart of this, because we couldn't do it without them.
0: Mm-hmm.
1: You know, our volunteers work with each of our kids to help, you know, capture what the wish is, help to make it special.
0: Mm-hmm.
1: Our wish granting volunteers get to help celebrate that the wish is being granted, or reveal it and surprise the child that it's going to happen.
0: Oh, that's got to be amazing.
1: Yes. So they really are that extra piece that mm-hmm. really make the hope and make the dreams happen.
0: Yeah.
1: And then volunteers today are special events volunteers. We can't answer all these lines.
0: Right.
1: You know?
0: There's a bunch of phones over there.
1: There's a bunch of phones.
0: Right.
1: So our special events volunteers, really, again, they're the glue that keep us together.
0: Mm-hmm.
1: And we're always looking for volunteers.
0: Well, that leads me to my next question. If someone does want to volunteer, we actually had a young lady text our text line that said when she lived out of state, she did some collections for Make-A-Wish and everything, and she donated, or she, volunteered and was curious how she could volunteer here in Western New York. So what's the next step?
1: Yeah, they can go right to our website, and it has my email address on there,
0: okay.
1: Or they can email volunteer@metronewyork.wish.org.
0: Okay.
1: And it'll come straight to us, and then we get them started, and we can, you know, we're actively getting people started and orientated. We're hoping to do some wish granting trainings next month.
0: Awesome.
1: So it's a perfect time to sign up.
0: And the volunteers are busy year round. It's not just for special events. Because wishes are being granted like every day.
1: every day.
0: You might not see it happening all the time, but there's so much legwork that goes behind it.
1: Yeah.
0: So it really is a valuable commodity for Make-A-Wish to have Western New Yorkers helping other Western New Yorkers. Tell me a little bit about, since you just mentioned this, and it kind of like, I got this visual in my head. Tell me about when you sit down with the family and you're like, I'm me from Wake-A-Wish and we have some news for you. What happens then? What do the faces look like? What is the response?
1: Yeah.
0: That's got to be so, I'm getting chills thinking about it.
1: Yeah, so on my end, I usually hear from families that they're overwhelmed with, like, just, like, they can't believe it, right?
0: Mm-hmm.
1: There's so many things now that are on the option that wasn't an option before.
0: Right.
1: And so a lot of times when our volunteers are there, the kids are just like, either know exactly what they want, and they're like, I want this.
0: This is it.
1: Yeah. Or sometimes the kids are like, I have all these ideas, you know?
0: Yeah.
1: And usually it's just that great experience of like, the volunteers are coming in and the families are just like, this was the light at the tunnel.
0: Oh, cool.
1: Right? This was the hope. This is what we've been looking for.
0: Yeah.
1: This is, you know, a lot of times families are like, this is why, you know, like the child had to, you know, had gone through so much and now they're going to get this, you know? And, and it's always hard to go through those experiences, and it's not fun, but the fact that we get to be that fun, that hope, that light, it's really a game changer.
0: Yeah.
1: You know?
0: Well, and as someone who's experienced it firsthand with your family, when your nephew got his wish granted, it's just got to be a really, for a volunteer especially, a really empowering thing to feel like you are part of making a huge, I don't think there's probably a single Make-A-Wish kid who doesn't remember their wish. You know what I mean?
1: Yeah.
0: And years from now, they could say, you know, I remember that volunteer who came to my house and brought the pony, or what, you know, whatever the case was. So very cool. And what was the website again they can go to make it be a volunteer?
1: So it is our website. don't know it offhand.
0: I'm putting you on the spot.
1: But they could email volunteer at metrony.wish.org, okay. And that will come straight to me, and you will get an orientation from me, and we'll get you started.
0: I love it. I love it. Stephanie, keep fighting the good fight. Keep doing what you're doing. You've got a great energy about you, and I'm so glad that we can continue doing stuff like this for Western New York and with Western New York, because these are all Western New York kids.
1: Yes, these are all Western New York kids, and I think that's what is so great about our communities, because we show up.
0: Yes.
1: And so it's amazing to see people showing up today and every year for our radiothon and showing up 365 days for our kids.
0: That's Western New York for you.
1: Yep.
0: I mean, it's the city of good neighbors, but it's the region of amazingness.
1: Exactly. Yes.
0: You can coin that, or you can trademark that. Stephanie, thank you so much.
1: Thank you so much.
0: And we'll keep it going. If you need more information on being a volunteer, you can always text me on our text line, 716-396-1041. Right now, what I want you to do, though, is head to wishesrock.com. You can make a donation of your own, $5, $10, whatever, or you can bid on one of the incredible packages and items that are available in the silent auction. I haven't double checked. Russ, are you you're there right with me, right?
2: I sure am, Laura.
0: Okay. I haven't checked. Are you still in the lead for going to Vegas to see the Bills game?
2: Oh my goodness.
0: Did you check?
2: Last time I checked, I was the lucky high bidder. I'm just refreshing the page.
0: Yeah, I know. I can't find it right now on my end either.
2: I can tell you the Josh Allen jersey is up to 600.
0: Amazing.
2: That's
0: okay.
2: Incredible.
0: Okay.
2: I'm sure and that'll go for a lot more.
0: Yeah, and there's other things outside of, you know, sports ventures as well. There's some really great packages. There is a Sabres package that you can bid on, part of the silent auction. Let me see this one. You get 1 hour of ice time here at KeyBank Center for up to four. I want to read you what's included. Oh, no, I'm sorry. Up to 40 people. Pardon me. How cool would that? That would be amazing to get all your friends and families and, you know, maybe some alumni from your high school. I don't know. Throw a noodle at the wall and see if it sticks. You can skate and create unforgettable memories with a premier venue. Next chance to step onto the ice where the legends play. So you can go make a bid on that. I'm still trying to find. I keep on refreshing, but my signal here isn't that great. But I have a feeling that Russ may have to go to the Vegas game.
2: Yeah, two lucky people right now could go to Vegas to watch the Bills play the Raiders. For the minimum bid of $650.
0: That's where Russ is at right now. 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We should have another Wish Kid whose wish that was granted was to get a puppy. And I hear a lot of oohs and ahs, and I think I see a wagging tail. 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
0: Western New York weather. Very boring to be a meteorologist right now. Mostly sunny skies and a high about 68. Going to stay clear overnight, low 47. And tomorrow, more sunshine. We get even closer to 70 to kick off the weekend. It is 54 downtown Buffalo. 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I do see my next guest in the distance here. He's bringing a dog, so I don't know what to do about that. I did bring Milk Bones, though, because of course I did. So stick around. Wishesrock.com, 587-8500 to make a donation. I do have the text line open here, too, if you'd like to give me a shout. That's 716-396-1041. Good morning. It's 921.

0: Buffalo's Classic Hits 104.1. Good morning. We are here at the KeyBank Center for the Make-A-Wish Radiothon. Daniel is a Wish kid that has just joined me. Daniel is 15, and Shannon is mom, and she is here to tell us a little bit more about Daniel's story. And Daniel is the one that wished for the Bernedoodle puppy. And the Bernedoodle puppy is here, and his name is Charlie, and he's great. He's amazing. We're going to definitely bring you some pictures and everything. But I want to hear a little bit from Shannon. Shannon, tell me a little bit about Daniel's experience when he had his diagnosis, what he wished for. Both of you can tell me whatever you'd like to tell me.
1: Okay. Tell me. Yeah. So, like as you said, Daniel's 15. He just started high school. He's a freshman. He's there with his big sister, who's a senior.
0: What school?
1: Star Point.
0: Okay, cool.
1: Yeah, so they're in band together. Daniel's a great drummer.
0: Nice.
1: He also likes to play video games online with his friends, Mason and Jacob. He is also very caring and empathetic, I think, because of all he's been through.
0: Sure.
1: When he was born, he was in the NICU for 4 months.
0: Wow.
1: And doctors didn't exactly know what was going on. He was having trouble with swallowing and with breathing. So it was 18 months when we got the diagnosis through, like, extensive genetic testing that he has nemaline myopathy. So it's a rare muscle condition affecting the skeletal muscles, and that impacts his breathing, his coughing. When he's got a cold, he has to fight hard to get his lungs clear. It affects swallowing, so he has a feeding tube. And of course it impacts his walking ability. He also has been through 17 surgeries. So.
0: I was just going to ask you, he has been through so very much, and that's got to be just incredible for a parent to go through. As I've been saying all morning, when you have kids and they have a sore throat, all you want is for them to feel better and to you know, just not have to worry about what's going on. So what's it been like for your family going through, I mean, I'm seeing spinal surgery every 6 months for a while. I mean, I'm sure that had to have been so hard on all of you.
1: Yeah, he developed scoliosis as an infant. As a baby, the physical therapist was like, oh, there's a hump here. And that curve progressed rapidly to the point where it was a danger for his breathing. So at 5, he had growing rods put in his spine so that he could still grow, but it would try to control the curve. And then eventually he had the kind of rods that the surgeon had to go in every 6 months in the same spot. So he would be like healing from the last surgery, and then we'd turn around and we were getting ready for the next one.
0: Wow.
1: And we did those surgeries in New York City.
0: Okay.
1: So yeah, it's definitely a hard road, hard to see him go through those things, and then as a family, but it's really brought us closer together. We really lean on each other. We lean on God, and our family and friends also have been a huge support all these years.
0: Yeah. So let's move on to the whole wish portion of this. Is Daniel vocal? Can you give us a little? I want to hear what it felt like to hear that you were going to be granted a wish of a Bernedoodle puppy.
2: I was excited because they're like really cute and fun to have. And I was really excited.
0: You were really excited?
2: Yeah.
0: Yeah. So it's been a year now.
2: Yeah.
0: What's your favorite thing about Charlie? Because my dog's named Charlie, too, which I think is pretty special.
2: He likes to cuddle.
0: He cuddles.
2: And, like, when I watch TV, he sits next to me, and he can do, like, fetch and stuff.
0: He plays fetch and stuff.
2: Yeah.
0: Does he sleep in bed with you?
2: No.
0: No? Okay. I was wondering if he was a good snuggler like that.
2: He probably is.
0: He is snuggly, though?
2: Yeah.
0: Yeah. What's the video game you like to play with your friends?
2: Fortnite. Yeah.
0: That's a pretty big deal. So when someone said to you, hey, guess what, Daniel, we're going to go ahead and make this wish come true. I mean, tell me how you felt about that. Were you just like beside yourself?
2: Yeah.
0: Because I understand you already have a cat.
2: Yeah.
0: And you were like, I think we should add a Bernedoodle to this. How about with the family? Tell me about how what it's been like having Charlie, and how it's, have you seen a difference in Daniel since Charlie came home?
1: Yeah, definitely with all his surgeries, you know, sometimes he was hospitalized last May at Oshai with pneumonia, and then he got to come home and get right back to Charlie. And, you know, as he's still recovering at that point, you know, we have Charlie home with him while Daniel's home from school. And as a family, you know, Charlie has a lot of energy, so we're having to all work together to train him and to keep him occupied, keep him away from bothering the cat.
0: Yeah.
1: Getting him outside. We're going to a lot of dog parks and meeting a lot of people because everybody wants to say hi to Charlie.
0: Well, he's so adorable.
1: And he definitely, I'd say he keeps our mind off of like the challenges that we go through.
0: Yeah.
1: And it helps us, you know, see the joy in just the simple things, everyday life, you know.
0: Yeah. How did you walk me through the experience with Make-A-Wish? Tell me how that was for you.
1: Yeah. We have a service coordinator who said, you know, we'd be eligible, and we submitted our paperwork, and then there was, you know, a wait. I think it was shortly after COVID, so there was a backlog.

0: line. Yeah.
1: And animals just make such a huge difference. They just make a huge difference. And nothing against the cat. I'm sure the cat is great to snuggle with, too. But, I mean, you know, that connection that you have, especially, you know, with Charlie being how he arrived and everything, it's got to be a pretty great feeling.
0: Yeah, I feel like when any of us are stressed, you know, you just spend some time petting Charlie or playing with him in the backyard and you just feel better, you know, right away.
1: So. Yeah, that's so great. Sometimes a wish is kind of simple, but the joy that it probably brings to all of you, not just Daniel, has got to be, you get it on a daily basis.
0: Yes.
1: You know, all from with help from Make-A-Wish. So 99% of Wish alumni say they felt more joyful after their wish. And I'm sure that includes Charlie as well. Right, Daniel? Yeah, I love it. We're going to definitely showcase both Daniel and Charlie on our on some of our social media and everything. 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It is 9:32. 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

0: Buffalo's Classic Hits 104.1. All right, just about to wrap things up, at least for my portion of the day. We will keep the auction is going to be up at wishesrock.com. We are, again, live at KeyBank Center for the annual Make-A-Wish Radiothon. Things are really starting to buzz around here. Things are really starting to go get a little bit crazy. The phones are continuing to ring. Again, 587-8500, wishesrock.com. I am also looking at wishesrock.com and seeing which thing I want to bid on, because as we've been mentioning, Russ Burton, who is manning everything back in the studio, Russ, I think you're still going to Vegas to check out that Bills game.
1: That's how it's looking, Laura.
0: We'll just have to see. The auction is open all weekend long, so you can continue to make your bids in the auction. You can also, again, make the donation at 587-8500. We've got a lot going on here. The KeyBank Center, our sister radio stations are going to be here all day tomorrow, all day today, all day tomorrow, so you can always stop by and say hello. But thank you so much for all of the donations that have come in already. Again, thank you to Chefs for making a $500 donation so that one of the Wish Kids, Hannah, whose wish was to be a makeup artist, is actually going to do my makeup as a result of that donation from Lou. And, you know, I'm not saying, Russ, that you have to also get your makeup done, but, you know, I mean, I'm willing to share the spotlight.
1: Hey, if she's good enough for Josh, I think I can do it.
0: She did Josh Allen's makeup. Can you imagine? Oh, so cool. Anyway, lots of great stuff going on here. I'm going to get out of here and head back to the studio. Tomorrow, Russ, you're going to be back and joining us for One Hit Wonder Day.
1: I am. I'm very excited for that.
0: Yeah.
1: I've got my arguments all ready to go.
0: I was going to say, I asked you to pick out a song that you think is worthy of the airwaves. So we'll see if you can make your case.
1: I have a few. I'm gonna have a hard time narrowing it down, but
0: okay.
1: I'm going to get there.
0: We'll see if we can get there, but going to have a lot of one-hit wonders, a lot of what we like to call those, ah, yeah, songs, you know, when you hear on the radio and you go, oh, yeah, I used to love that song. We'll be doing a little bit of that and a little bit of this as well. So take care of each other. Have a great day on purpose. Thank you again for all of your support. 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

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It's 104.1. It's Heather Perry. Great job to Laura Daniels doing an excellent job with the Make-A-Wish Radiothon this morning. Remember,

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And tonight at 8 o'clock, that's when the phone line shut down, but then reopen again tomorrow. 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

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And you don't ever see a police officer? Well, yesterday, I actually did have a police officer come along and pull over the person who was driving like a maniac. Yep, I cheered in the car.

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1: 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A song by the Beatles released as a non-album single in August of 1968, written by Paul McCartney to comfort John Lennon's young son Julian during his parents' divorce. The original title, Hey Jules, and then it was changed to Jude. 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
7: Enjoy mostly sunny skies the rest of the day and a clear and cool overnight, low 47. Tomorrow, more sunshine, closer to 70, and the same goes for the whole weekend.

0: 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It's fun when you get to watch your kids play online. 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

Buffalo's Classic Hits 104.1. I've got two dogs. You know that, right? Jet is a big, like, 90-pound black lab mix. And then I've got Goose. He's, like, 23 pounds. He's a scraggle mutt. I don't even know what he is, but he's adorable. Anyway, when he wants my attention, he just stares at me with his tail wagging. And, of course, in the morning when he

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17: Western New York weather.
10: Enjoy mostly sunny skies the rest of the day and a clear and cool overnight, low 47. Tomorrow, more sunshine, closer to 70, and the same goes for the whole weekend.

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It's really amazing. By the way, Western New York just granted its 4,000th wish. Let's keep it going.

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Buffalo's Classic. It's 104.1. I was in grade school. I was in the band, and I played clarinet. And, yeah, we actually played this song. I have a distinct memory of learning this in sixth grade. Could I play the clarinet now? Probably not.

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19: 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Western New York. Enjoy mostly sunny skies the rest of the day and a clear and cool overnight, low 47. Tomorrow, more sunshine, closer to 70, and the same goes for the whole weekend.

0: Buffalo's Classic Hits 104.1. Michael Hutchence, the lead singer of INXS. He was awesome, wasn't he? So talented and kind of sexy.
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0: Right? Am I right?

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Buffalo's Classic Hits, 104.1. Good afternoon, Joe Saragusa here. Oh yeah, we are getting so close to the weekend. I mean, by the time you get to this point on Thursday afternoon, can't you just kind of consider yourself already there? At least mentally, right? And we'll get a Bills game coming up on Sunday, too.

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6: York weather. Well, cool again tonight. Did you flip the heat on yet? 44 for the overnight low. Tomorrow we're sunny and 70. Partly cloudy, 71 Saturday. Then we should

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That's coming up on Saturday. 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

Buffalo's Classic Hits, 104.1. I'm Joe Siragusa. Thank you for hanging out with us this afternoon. And we invite you to come with us this weekend. We'll go on a superstar double play weekend all day Saturday and Sunday. Billy Joel,

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You can stream us anywhere you get audio. The first full weekend of fall, ready to go. It's upon us, and no shortage of stuff to do this weekend either.

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4: Watch for a disabled vehicle on the 190 northbound at the Church Street exit. That's got the right lane closed. Of course, an already busy area as it is. Other direction, 190 southbound Smith Street to the 90 through that construction zone. That's going to take you a little bit of extra time to get through there safely this afternoon.
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17: Well, mainly clear skies and definitely on the cool side tonight. 44 for the overnight low. Yep, I know that heat is flipping on all over the place. Tomorrow, sunny and 70. Beautiful to get into the weekend. We're partly cloudy, 71 on Saturday. We should be dry, upper 60s for the game on Sunday. 67 right now in Niagara Falls.

Buffalo's Classic Hits, 104.1. Week 3 of the NFL kicks off tonight. That reminds me, I got to get my football picks in. I don't want to wind up with a big zero on the scoreboard. Bills, next two games are at home. This Sunday at 1, the following Sunday, same time. And then they'll hit the road for a Monday night game on October 12th.

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The Make-A-Wish Radiothon, it is happening. It's happening right now. 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
16: Clear and cool tonight, 44. That's going to be our overnight low. Tomorrow, we got lots of sunshine to get into the weekend. High of 70. That sounds like the perfect fall day. Saturday, we're partly cloudy, 71. Should stay dry for Sunday. Game day, upper 60s for temps. 67 right now in Kenmore.

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She'll be performing at the Video Music Awards this Sunday. 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

Buffalo's Classic Hits, 104.1. So we've got the football season in full swing. Hockey season just about ready to kick off, officially. And the Major League Baseball playoffs, they are ready to go. In fact, things start up with the wild card games next Tuesday.

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20: Well, some nice fall weather continues. 44 for the overnight low tonight. That's crisp. Tomorrow, we're sunny and 70 to kick off the weekend. Partly cloudy, 71 Saturday, dry on Sunday.

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Happy to be with you on this Thursday evening. We got the normal show, fun stuff to talk about, great music, but we're also still in the middle of the Make-A-Wish Radio-a-thon, so we'll be talking about that throughout the night, too, letting you know how you can help out local kids in Western New York. But right now, get the show started with DeBarge.

Buffalo's Classic Hits 104.1 with you at all times on our free app. I'm Russ Burton, and the Bills showed up yesterday to their practice with the new Nickel City uniforms, and I gotta tell you, I still can't stand the jerseys, but those helmets are growing on me. I really kind of like it. Just like an alternate one-off, they're growing on me. Here's Hall & Oates.

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I'm Russ Burton, and like I said before, the Make-A-Wish Radio-A-Thon is still going on until Sunday night at 8:30. 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

Buffalo's Classic Hits 104.1. I'm Russ Burton, and a movie I guarantee you loved in the 80s is coming back again. I'll tell you about that at the top of the hour, but right now, here's the Proclaimers. 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

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And just seeing that furry little face again, I was like,